Радіо 100. 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But honestly, there's not a lot where I stand.

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I'll listen to everything you say. 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Darling, I'll cry with you, cry with you.

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I've been traveling all around the world, waiting for you to come.

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Oh, please tell me this.